0: Los 40, 91.3 FM.
1: Haven't you heard on the internet, girl?
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Tricking it off on a pay and a bill. 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These hoes know how I pop it for real. These

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1: Ladies up in here tonight. No fighting.
2: We got the refugees.
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Tell them make room, my body's the entree. I can turn a mad hoe into a fan. Cameras flashing, lights on, fucking up. Click, click, click, click, everywhere I go. Get it.